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3: 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Got a crash with the right lane blocked. It's Academy northbound right after Platts. And that crash over there at Powers northbound at Constitution slowing things down. No other stalls or accidents at least reported at this time. However, we do have very busy volume. I'm Coyote Thad. Traffic.
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23: It's going to be a beautiful evening here across Southern Colorado. Clear skies, and those clear skies will continue into the overnight hours. Temperatures, however, a little bit cooler, dropping into those upper 40s and low 50s. With your KKTV 11 Alert Weather, I'm meteorologist Nick Lalonde.
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What up, it's Jeff Haber. Olivia Rodrigo might be teaming up with Chappell Roan for a new song. Yeah, she posted a little video of a computer file, and in it there's a voice that goes, ooh, Olivia does remixes, and that voice sounds like Chappell Roan. This would be insane if they were on the same song together. We would lose our minds.

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3: 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Still going to be slow from those earlier crashes. Powers northbound at Constitution and Uinta at Mesa Road. No other stalls or accidents reported. We're seeing some ease in volume around town, but we still got our pockets of heavy, just time of day stuff. I'm Coyote, that's traffic.
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Sad day. Actor RJ Mitt passed away. He played Walter White's son in Breaking Bad. My favorite scene in the whole series was in season one where he calls out his dad. Sad. It was from apparent suicide. So if you're depressed, if you got those thoughts, please reach out to someone. You got people that care about you, and if you reach out, you're going to learn how loved you are. It's 98.9 Magic FM. I can't.

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Olivia Rodrigo said, no Colorado, so we're sending you to L.A. 7 chances a day to win a trip for you and a friend to see Olivia on the Unravel Tour. 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

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I'm Morgan Curran on 98.9 Magic FM. I love when everybody in my house asks me where things are. 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
2: 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I wasn't the biggest Audrey Hobart fan at first, but then I heard Sue Me, and suddenly I'm a believer. One song was all it took to turn me into that fan, and now I listen to Bowling Alley all the time. Audrey, you got me. I see the vision now. 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
2: 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I've never fought so hard to defend something I don't like.
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20: An isolated shower, but mostly dry this morning. More sunshine this afternoon, but cooler temperatures in the lower 70s. Winds could still be a little bit breezy, and then a cold front arrives later on this afternoon, making us

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6: Challenged Airhead?
7: No, not even. I didn't say that. I was like, why am I even listening to you to begin with? You're a virgin who can't drive.
8: It's time for America's favorite trivia game, You versus Victoria. Your chance to take on our own Victoria Ramirez in a game of trivia. And let's meet today's contestant for You versus Victoria, Veronica. What's up, Veronica?
9: Hey, how are you guys doing?
8: Are you laughing, Victoria, because I said trivia?
10: Yeah, I was going to try. I've been told to like let that go when it happens. Like, oh, don't call him out. But it's
8: I almost called myself out for it, and then I was like, I'm not sure how obvious it was if I said
11: that.
8: I
11: said, you said the word wrong.
8: Trivia. I wasn't sure if people noticed that. So they did.
10: We noticed.
12: Yeah.
8: So back to the trivia. Yeah. All right, Veronica, are you ready to take on Victoria?
9: I'm super ready. Let's go.
10: My grandma sometimes calls me Veronica.
8: Here we go. We're going to send Victoria out of the studio. And while she's leaving, the game is played like this. You have 30 seconds to answer as many questions as possible. If you don't know one, just say pass, and Victoria has to beat you outright to win, okay?
9: Okay.
8: All right, here we go. Veronica, your time starts now.
13: Which 1980s movie gave us the line, "Nobody puts baby in a corner"?
9: Oh my gosh. Dirty Dancing.
13: Which U.S. president appears on the $50 bill?
9: I don't know. Jefferson.
13: What famous artist was known for painting melting clocks?
9: Da Vinci.
13: What was the first music video played on MTV in 1981?
9: Video Killed the Radio Star.
8: All right, got that in. We'll bring Victoria back into the studio.
11: It looks like somebody stepped on her toe or something.
8: Yeah, Victoria's looking through the window. Did you hurt yourself?
10: What? No, I was making faces, but I was going like...
11: You look like somebody like stepped on your foot or something.
10: It's like a new face every time I like went to one side of the door. The like out of the window.
13: Is right outside the door.
8: Oh.
10: Wait, what? No, not that guy.
13: Yeah, he was.
8: Victoria
13: just
8: thinks one
13: there.
8: Of the guys that works in the office area here is a cute.
10: But it wasn't the one...
8: Is that his name?
13: You can't say his name.
11: I just did.
13: That was mean.
10: Bleep it. We need to bleep this. It's not funny. Are you serious?
8: All right, here we go. 30 seconds.
10: If that's not bleeped, I'm going...
11: I'm helping you out.
10: To throw water on someone's computer.
8: To answer as many questions as possible. If you don't know one, just say pass. And Victoria, you have to beat Veronica outright to win. Veronica, you can tell Victoria when to go.
10: Breeze, you suck.
9: Okay, and go.
13: Which 1980s movie gave us the line, "Nobody puts baby in a corner"?
10: Oh, what is it called? Dirty Dancing?
13: Which U.S. president appears on the $50 bill?
10: Uh-oh. Adam? That's wrong. That's very wrong. Oh, crap. Pass.
13: What famous artist was known for painting melting clocks?
10: I'm going to get a call from my parents today. I pass.
13: What was the first music video ever played on MTV in 1981?
10: Ooh. Before you said the date, I was just trying to think of the oldest person like that I can think of who's saying. 81. I'm thinking real quick. Wait, I want to guess.
13: If it's not coming to you, you don't know it.
11: Pretty much.
10: All I can think of is Michael Jackson. I don't think that's right, though.
8: All right, let's send it over to the scoreboard and see how you guys did with our scoreboard producer Freeze.
11: Victoria had one and Veronica had two.
8: Oh. Hey, Veronica, congratulations. Yeah. You did it. You beat Victoria.
10: I mean, think about it. Since my grandma also calls me Veronica, it's kind of like a win-win situation.
9: Okay, that happens to me, though. My grandma calls me Victoria and so many people.
10: Hey. Hey.
8: Interesting.
13: I guess it's an interchangeable name.
8: All right. Well,
9: it definitely is.
8: Let's get the answers now with Nina.
13: Dirty Dancing is the movie from the 1980s that gave us the line, "Nobody put baby in a corner." Ulysses S. Grant is the president that appears on the $50 bill. Salvador Dali is the famous artist who was known for painting melting clocks.
10: Yikes.
13: And the very first music video ever played on MTV in 1981 was Video Killed the Radio Star.
10: Oh, that's in a song.
11: A lot of songs.
10: What's that one song, though? We Didn't Start the Fire.
11: It's actually in the song, Video Killed the...
13: Video Killed the Radio Star. And the music video for that song...
10: is called Video Killed...
13: Because once upon a time, MTV played music videos.
8: Yeah.
10: So how did it kill the radio star?
8: Because now people are watching the videos rather than listening to the audio.
11: And then TikTok killed the video star.
8: Oh, yeah.
10: Gosh. Oh, my gosh. We should come up with a song with that one. TikTok killed the
8: Shorter video killed the longer video stars.
10: Oh, sort of.
13: Basically, it's just like...
11: And now AI is killing all the stars.
8: Yeah.
10: Bro.
8: And soon it will come alive and kill all of us.
13: Did you know that? A reporter in New York reported that. Human extinction was on its way. It was standing outside of the White House, and they're like, and they're talking about human extinction.
11: In the words of Jubal, smoke them if you got them.
8: Yeah. Okay. Yeah. Veronica, thank you very much for playing.
10: What's more human than to take our own selves out?
8: Yeah, exactly. All right, you can play You vs. Victoria the same time every single weekday morning, wherever you want to play. Just DM us at The Jubal Show or go to thejubalshow.com. Your phone prank happens every single hour on the 20s. Your next one is coming up right after this. And then right after that is Nina's What's Trending. Ooh. It's The Jubal Show.

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6: Hello?
7: Hi. My name is Trevor, and I'm calling from Balloon Company, and I was looking for GS about a delivery of balloons that she was having done this morning.
6: Yes. Hi, Trevor. Are you calling to confirm the balloons are delivered?
7: Some balloons have been delivered to the location that you had asked for, an office, the entryway to an office building. So, a little bit of an issue that we just noticed, and that's why I'm calling you.
6: Mm-hmm. What do you mean?
7: First of all, I want to say, I'm hella sorry, because, like, we sort of mixed up a delivery, and the wrong order got delivered to the office building where you were having the balloons put in the entryway. For, it looks like for your husband's birthday.

0: Trevor, go ahead. Yeah.
1: So we do all sorts of different things, and I know this was for a birthday party, but like, yeah, the coating that we use for the birthday cake, the 6-foot inflatable birthday cake that you had ordered, is BC-69, and somebody else ordered BP-69, and so the BC and BP stands for birthday cake and bachelor party, and so a bachelor party arrangement got sent there instead.
0: Excuse me?
1: A bachelor party birthday balloon arrangement is there now instead.
0: What did you actually deliver?
1: Well, okay, so for bachelor parties, we offer a 6-foot inflatable companion.
0: What?
1: And so, it's basically like, how do I explain it? It's a 6-foot tall inflatable, love doll.
0: No, that can't go. You can't do that. That can't be done.
1: There's a big sign above it. I know your other sign was supposed to have a birthday message, but because it was for a bachelor party, there's a big sign above it, and it says, one last chance to cheat before your big night.
0: So you're telling me there's a 6-foot-tall love doll?
1: Nakey.
0: And not a birthday cake? I'm sorry?
1: Nakey.
0: You're telling me a naked doll? How can you make this mistake between a doll and a birthday cake? You are an idiot. Your company is an idiot. Everyone in this whole business is an idiot, and I'm going to sue every single one of you.
2: Hey, Gia. This is ridiculous. This is actually Jubal from the Jubal Show doing a phone prank on you, and your sister set you up.
0: What?
2: It's a joke. She said that you've been planning a big thing for your husband's birthday, and she wanted to mess with you.
0: Oh, my God.
2: There's no naked doll outside of your husband's office.
0: Oh, my God. My husband works for this Christian wealth company, management company, and he would totally get fired for this.
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1: We got major backups there at South Academy at I-25, Mesa Ridge at I-25, also Highway 115 going into Gate 1 to Fort Carson, and the B Street Gate also backed up as you're going into the Mountain Post. Also seeing heavy volume out east there, Highway 24 and out by Meridian. I'm Sean Martinez. This is traffic.
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2: An isolated shower, but mostly dry this morning. More sunshine this afternoon, but cooler temperatures in the lower 70s. Winds could still be a little bit breezy, and then a cold front arrives later on this afternoon, making us much cooler overnight. The KKTV 11 Alert Weather, I'm meteorologist Kevin Bloomberg.
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5: Give us 3 minutes and we'll give you everything that you need to know for the day. It's time for Nina's What's Trending.
6: Are you bored of the same old first date routine? Are you looking for something fun to do on your first date that may not cost as much as the traditional dinner and drinks and all of that?
23: I like that part.
6: Well, there's a new trend when it comes to first dates that people are really starting to embrace. And I'm going to tell you what it is in case it's something you would like to try on your next first date. And if you have to keep going on first dates like we have to go on first dates, I'm really sorry because it starts to get exhausting. It's fun for a second, and now I'm tired.
23: How do we get to the second date?
6: How do we get down the aisle? Okay. Hershey's had to make some changes to their packaging this year. They added a new disclaimer to the Halloween Reese's pumpkin Reese's things. Gosh, that was really good English. But the packaging has this new disclaimer that says, carving not on actual product. And the reason why they have to say that is, and if you've ever seen the packaging for the Reese's pumpkins, on the front of it looks like a little jack-o'-lantern.
23: Oh, man.
6: So it looks like, you know, it's carved in. It's a cute little jack-o'-lantern. But apparently, Hershey's...
23: People are mad?
6: Hershey's has been having some issues, and there have been class actions against them for deceptive marketing, which is so silly. And of course, it got throughout. Nobody took that seriously. Yes. But this isn't the first time. That happened in 2025. It happened again in 2024. So there's people that are expecting the candy that they open to look exactly like the candy on the back, on the package.
23: Wow. And they're suing.
6: And so they're trying. They're creating these class actions. But in order for it to be class, but for it to be a class action, that many people have to care.
5: Yeah. That many people are angry about it. Yeah. Or thought they could maybe get money.
23: Money, that's
5: it's,
23: what it
5: it's
23: is.
5: It's probably like a lot of those people that are like, I know my rights. You know, this is false advertising. I'm going to sue.
6: In America, there is a way to make money. You can make money doing absolutely anything.
23: Get a job.
6: This feels like one of the harder moves, right? Yeah. You have to deal with lawyers. You got to try to rally the troops. Like a foot, like a feet pick would just be so much easier.
23: A feet pick.
5: You would think.
6: It doesn't make sense to me.
5: I think people hope that maybe these companies will just settle.
23: Yeah.
5: You know?
23: Yeah.
5: But for certain things, they probably will fight you.
23: Right.
5: Is that ridiculous? They're probably like, no.
23: And the lawyers are trying to make money. That's what it is. Yeah. Is the lawyers aren't going to tell the clients no because they have something to make out of it. So everything is just intertwined in BS.
6: It got thrown out every time they've tried. We just know that people have been trying. So it's okay, you guys. At least it still tastes the same. Just sit down and eat your chocolate and peanut butter and let it put the smile on your face that you know that chocolate and peanut butter can do. Okay?
23: Okay.
6: And lastly, you can use that conversation for one of your first date convos if it starts to get slow. But if you've been looking for something different to do, breakfast is a trend. Going to breakfast is what people are choosing instead of dinners for a first date. And it's partially because it's cheaper than dinner, depending on where you go. Bottomless mimosas or something, I don't know. But they say that if it goes well, then that gives you more time to spend together during the day or something like that. I don't know. I think it's not awesome to go get a meal at all for a first date. I prefer a cocktail or a coffee or something that doesn't take that long.
23: Yeah.
6: Because that way, it's like the first date is turned into an interview.
23: Right.
6: It's almost like if you're meeting them on an app.
23: Right.
6: If you meet in person, it can be a little bit different. But on an app, it shouldn't ever be that long. Anyway, my opinion, you do you. Breakfast is the trend. That's what's trending.
5: To Catch a Cheater is coming up right after this. It's the Jubal Show.

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2: Meredith is on the phone today for To Catch a Cheater. She's been dating her boyfriend Eric for about a year, but now she thinks something's going on, so we'll see if we can help her out. Meredith, sorry you have to come on the show this way, but what's going on? Why do you think Eric's cheating?
3: Yeah, so it's like really weird, okay? We've been dating for a year. We met at a work event and we immediately hit it off. We hung out that night at a bar. But like recently he's been really avoidant, okay? And I don't know, he just seems really distant. And he's blaming it on work and like family things going on. But it's just, I feel like someone from the past may have come into his life. I don't know. Like, he recently went home to see some family, and then it's just been weird ever since, you know? So, like, specifically the last month, he went home, came back, and he's just been, like, off, you know, like an ice cube. Like, he's just...
4: Have you met his family?
3: No, I haven't. So I've kind of been like kept in the dark a little bit. Like, I don't know. We weren't ready to go there yet.
4: Sure.
3: I know some of his friends, like when we met, he was at the function and like he was there with a friend. So like, I've kind of had some overlap with some of his like buddies, you know, but I don't know. It's like, he's kind of vague about his family and like, I don't know. We haven't gone there yet. Really. It's been like more about us, I guess.
5: Sure. I don't think it's weird that you haven't met the family yet, but has he talked to you about the dynamic though? Like, has he shared with you like, oh yeah, me and my mom have a tough relationship or anything like that for it to be kind of a stressful thing for him to come home from, like stuff that he would have to digest?
3: I don't know. It's like, I wish he gave me a clue because he's kind of quiet. So I'm like about that stuff in particular. So I'm like, okay, maybe he just doesn't want to go there. And like, I just don't want to kill the vibe, you know?
5: So why do you think that somebody from his past is back in the picture? Why would you think that?
3: I feel like if he went home, maybe he like went out for drinks, ran into a friend and like, who knows, maybe there's someone from high school that he still thinks about. Like, I don't know, you know, there could be something he's just not telling me, but I'm not sure what it is.
2: But you just feel like something's happening?
3: Yeah. And I wish he would just tell me because I'm sure if I knew it wouldn't be that big of a deal, you know?
2: Okay, well, we'll see if we can figure it out for you. Play a song, come back. You already told us what grocery store he's a rewards member at, so we'll say that every single month we choose one random rewards card winner who gets free flowers delivered from our floral department, and we'll see if he sends those to you or to somebody else, okay?
3: Okay, thanks. Right.
2: We'll play a song, come back, get your To Catch a Cheater next. 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
3: Right in the middle of To Catch a Cheater, if you're just joining us, Meredith is on the phone, and she thinks that her boyfriend of a year named Eric might be messing around, so we're about to call him and pretend to be from the grocery store that he's a rewards member at and say that every single month we choose one random rewards card member who gets free flowers delivered from our floral department, and we'll see if he sends those to her or to somebody else. But first, Meredith, why don't you catch us up on your situation?
4: Yeah, so we have, like, a really great relationship for a year now, and, like, super fun, like very chatty most of the time. But like, he went home on a trip, and ever since he came back, he's been really distant and like quiet and kind of just acting weird. And I don't know why. So I'm wondering if like maybe he ran into someone from his past, or like he's just not telling me everything.
3: Okay. You ready for us to call him?
4: Yeah.
3: All right, here we go.
5: Hello.
3: Hey, this is Gorbel calling from. I was looking for a rewards card member named Eric.
5: Yeah, this is Eric.
3: Hey, Eric, please don't hang up. This is not a marketing phone call. I'm actually calling to say congratulations. You're this month's big winner. Thank you for shopping with us. Thank you so much.
5: Okay. What did I win?
3: The flowers.
5: Okay. So what, like free flowers? Do I need to come pick them up, or?
3: Maybe you don't know. That's fine. Every single month we choose one random rewards card member at random who gets free flowers delivered from our floral department. You've just won 36 long stem roses, a box of candy or chocolates, and a card to send whoever you want within the 50 United States absolutely free. It's a $316 value.
5: Okay, cool.
3: If you know who you want to send them to, I can take the information over the phone in just a matter of minutes. If you know who you want to send them to right now, I can do that.
5: All right, I can give you the information right now.
3: So the first thing I would need from you would just be the first and last name of the person you want to send the flowers to.
5: Okay, well, it's going to go to my wife, Tiffany.
3: And anything you would like to put on a card? How long you been married? That's sweet.
5: Yeah, we're going on 10 years. So, yeah.
3: Congratulations.
5: You could put on there, like, I know you've been working so hard and you're stressed. Hopefully this lightens your load or something like that, you know.
3: Gotcha. Okay. I can definitely do that.
4: Hi. Oh my God. So you're still with her.
3: What? Eric, this is actually the Jubal Show. It's a radio show. And we do a segment called To Catch a Cheater, where we try to catch people by seeing who they send flowers to. And your girlfriend Meredith is on the phone.
4: Yeah. Hi. What? Hey. Unbelievable. How could you lie to me? You said you're leaving her. Like, what the f***? Seriously, you're sending her? What are you doing?
5: What the f*** are you talking about?
4: I'm psychotic? Whoa. You're psychotic. You're seeing two women at the same time.
5: Okay.
6: She's married.
4: And you're lying to both of them.
5: You need to stop right now, whatever it is you're doing, because you're psychotic. And you are going off the rails.
4: Okay.
3: Well, what's going on, Eric?
6: So, yeah.
5: I have no idea what the f*** is going on.
4: Sure.
5: I mean, hold on. I need to find out what the f*** he's telling you guys. Can we start there?
4: Why don't you let these nice people know what a lying, cheating f*** you are, honestly? Like, you go behind your wife's back, you're with me, and then you lie to me, and you say that you're leaving her, which you're obviously not.
3: Are you cheating on your wife, Eric?
5: Oh, yeah. She's very aware of this, and everything she's telling you guys is complete bullshit.
3: Wait,
5: 100%.
4: Oh my God!
5: Psychotic ranting.
3: You're cheating on your wife?
4: Oh my God!
5: Oh yeah, she. I listen. You want me to start from the beginning?
6: Yeah, because who's aware of this?
7: Yeah,
6: your wife or Meredith or both?
5: My wife is not. Meredith is very aware, and I tried to end this like 2 months ago, and she keeps.
4: You're gonna
5: trying
4: leave
5: to
4: her.
5: Get in contact.
4: And I've been waiting. Never,
5: oh yeah, I'm gonna go up to my
4: I've
5: wife.
4: I've been waiting
5: say, yeah,
4: for
5: you.
4: Months.
5: Can I talk? Can you shut? Up for a second.
6: Whoa.
5: I'm not going to go to my wife and say, I'm leaving you for your assistant. I'm sorry. I'm not going to do that.
3: For your assistant? That's your wife's assistant?
5: Yeah. Meredith is my wife's assistant.
3: Okay. Did you have an affair with Meredith or not? Yeah. I'm confused.
5: Yes, I did. I went to a wedding.
4: And still, it's not past tense. It's like present tense.
6: So wait, when was the last time you were with Eric, Meredith, physically?
5: 2 months ago. 2 months ago. when I told her I'm putting an end to this, it was 2 months ago.
6: Okay.
5: And ever since then, she's been threatening to tell my wife, and she keeps hitting up my phone, and she keeps calling and texting.
4: You're texting me late at night, thinking my wife.
3: Wow.
6: Well, Eric, you did put yourself in this position.
5: She's making this up. She's psychotic.
6: Well, making up what? It
4: you
6: sounds like that she had an affair with you.
4: I wish I was with you.
5: That I texted her. And
4: you
5: that
4: do.
5: I even tried to contact her. It was in the last 2 months.
4: You,
5: I haven't even texted or answered one phone call. If she'll stop talking, I'd be happy to tell you what happened. But she just keeps rambling and ranting like she always does.
4: Oh, my God.
5: So I went to a work event.
4: Do you see what I'm dealing with here?
5: Oh, my God. Do you see? I can't get a word out. Can you please stop for a second so I can talk, Meredith? And then after this, you and I are going.
4: Go ahead. Explain yourself.
5: Yeah. My wife and I got into an argument. I went across the street to a bar. Meredith very shortly followed me in afterwards, almost like she was following me. And we ended up having drinks.
4: Oh my God.
5: And yes, I ended up sleeping with her.
6: Okay.
5: That night. It only happened a
4: few
5: times.
4: Wow, you're such a victim. Oh my God.
5: After that, yes, it happened a few times.
3: Wow.
5: And then I said, we need to stop. I broke it off. And ever since, she has been sending me text messages, threatening to tell my wife, threatening to ruin my life. And it's been a nightmare. And I can't believe she even went as far as to bring me on the radio, backed up with a bunch of lies.
3: Okay.
5: This is unbelievable.
6: You did put yourself here, though.
5: Fair enough. You know what? I did. And it's something that I'm going to have to live with. But I do not want anything to do with Meredith. And I haven't for months.
6: Okay.
3: All right. Well,
6: you feel clear, Meredith?
4: I mean, I'm confused, you know, because I'm told one thing by him, like throughout the day. He does still message me despite what he's saying. But yeah, I'm kind of surprised.
5: You guys see how crazy she is, right? She completely lied to both and told you a whole incorrect story of what happened.
4: I wanted to find out the truth, okay? I wanted to hear it.
5: Okay.
6: I don't really know who's lying.
4: Yeah.
3: Sounds like you have a lot to deal with, Eric and Meredith, so we'll let you deal with it on your own time, but at least now you know Meredith, he doesn't want to leave his wife.
5: I never wanted to leave.
4: Yeah.
5: Never. I told her that. I never once said that was ever happening.
4: Yes, you just used me. I got it.
5: You know what? This is ridiculous. I have to go to work myself, all right? So I got to go. Bye.
3: Oh, all right. Okay.
4: Yeah, well, I'll see you later. I got to go to work myself.
6: What?
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7: Looks like some of those gates starting to ease up in volume going to Fort Carson. Still have heavier volume, though, out east. 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I'm Sean Martinez. This is traffic.
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4: Hi.
3: Hey, you have a dirty little secret?
4: I do. So I babysit my niece a lot, and I told my sister that her first word was auntie, and her first word was really ham.
5: Well played.
3: Yeah, nice.
6: That's awesome.
3: It sounds kind of like auntie, I guess.
6: Yeah.
3: Close. And your sister has no idea, so she thinks her first word was auntie.
4: Auntie, yep.
6: Can she say auntie?
4: Not that I've heard.
5: You haven't even heard her repeat it.
3: She hasn't even said that. She just says ham. Well, thank you for telling us your dirty little secret.
4: Thanks.
3: Have a good one.

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7: Aww.
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6: See how easy it is to create fake news. 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
0: It's time for real news or fake news. It's the Jubal Show, the segment where I give you a news story from the week that's gone viral, and you have to tell me if it's a real news story or a fake one that people actually believed. Let's get right into it.
1: Ready.
0: Here's your first headline for real news or fake news. Police pull over two men driving a couch.
1: Oh. What?
0: Police in North Carolina recently made what might be the strangest traffic stop of their careers after spotting two men driving down the road on an actual couch. Not a couch in the back of a pickup truck. Not a couch strapped to a trailer. Just two guys sitting on a couch, cruising down the street.
1: Yeah, that's
7: amazing. I
0: want one. The furniture appeared to be powered by electric scooters. But police stopped the men to discuss safety concerns. Apparently, somebody finally invented a way to drive home from work without ever having to get off the couch. Authorities are reminding people that just because something has wheels on it doesn't necessarily mean it belongs in traffic. Which seems like a pretty important announcement.
7: Pretty common sense.
1: Yeah. Would they need a seatbelt or something?
0: Is this a real news story or a fake news story, Nina?
1: Oh my gosh, this has to be real, right? I want to see a driving couch. That's so cool.
0: Victoria, real or fake? Police pull over two men driving an actual couch.
2: Oh, this is real. Have y'all seen that in college?
7: All the time in college?
2: Yeah.
0: Producer Freeze, real or fake?
7: Police pull over two men driving. I didn't go to college, so I'm going to say it's fake.
0: You're saying it's fake? Yeah. That is real.
2: Yeah. It's cool.
0: Guys driving an actual couch. That sounds like dope.
1: Yeah, I know. So what, that's illegal now? You can't ride on a couch?
2: The times I've seen it, sometimes they have it like on scooters. Sometimes they have it on skateboards. Sometimes it's actually on wheels, and it's like kind of blocking both lanes.
7: But it hasn't been permitted, and it's not street legal.
0: Think of the amount, like road rage would go down if people were on a couch.
7: For sure.
0: Yeah. If you were just next to someone on a couch in traffic, be like, what's up, man? Yeah, it would be nice.
7: Take your time.
1: Self-driving couch? Yeah. Come on.
7: Self-driving is wild.
0: Here's your next headline for real news or fake news, a segment where I give you a news story from the week that's gone viral, and if you tell me if it's a real news story or a fake one that people actually believed. Dr. Phil is defrauding thousands of Americans.
1: Real.
0: Dr. Phil defrauding thousands of Americans. Sort of. Here's the news story. The FBI is warning Americans about a bizarre new scam that's already cost thousands of victims over $1.4 million.
1: Whoa.
0: According to authorities, if Dr. Phil calls you and asks for money, it's probably not Dr. Phil, unless you are personal friends with Dr. Phil, such personal friends that he might ask you for cash.
7: Shouldn't have to really broke.
0: Make that that warning, but yeah, it's out
1: Why
0: there.
1: Why do you have to say that?
0: Investigators say that people have been getting calls from Dr. Phil saying that he's been locked out of his bank accounts or he urgently needs money to get home.
7: Why did he call you?
2: Yeah, right?
0: All of a sudden your phone rings and it's just Dr. Phil on the other line.
1: Oh, what were you thinking?
0: Yeah, I've been locked out of my house.
2: Need your help. Yeah. A special person to help him.
0: Yeah, in several cases, victims reportedly sent thousands of dollars to Dr. Phil.
1: Oh, this is so dumb.
7: Old people.
0: One person said he claimed that his wife had kicked him out of the house and he needs money for a hotel for a few months. Somebody actually sent him money. The FBI warning concludes that victims should be extremely skeptical of unsolicited calls from celebrities, particularly when those celebrities claim to be trapped at a Waffle House or need money for a helicopter.
7: Waffle House is wild.
0: Real news story or fake news story, Nina?
1: Gosh, I hate to say it's real, but I think it's real.
0: Victoria, Dr. Phil is defrauding thousands of Americans. Real or fake news story?
2: I think it's real.
0: Producer Freeze. Real or fake? Dr. Phil is calling people and asking for money.
7: I have to tell my mother constantly to stop talking to bots online, so I'm going to say it's real.
0: It is 100% real.
1: Unbelievable. I know it's her fault, but I still feel terrible for whoever sent him $38,000.
0: Yeah. I know. I do feel bad for them, but it's like, how?
1: Yeah.
0: I don't know how that happens.
7: I think it's just technology is evolving so fast that the older people, I'm guessing that most of these people are old.
2: We say it's old people, but I almost gave my social security number.
0: That's true. Victoria did almost. She was on the phone like a few weeks ago in the studio, and she was like giving somebody information. And both producer Freeze and I were like, you might want to stop giving information. And she's like, oh, yeah. I'll call you back. And then the person kept trying to keep her on.
7: And she's a fully college graduate. Like, she's graduated college.
2: Hey, I'll be the first to say, even though I almost did it, natural selection, babe. I'm sorry, but, like, that's all me. That's
7: all me. Well, we know that.
1: You're putting yourself in that category?
0: Okay. Here's your...
7: We know it's on you.
0: Next headline for real news or fake news, the segment where I give you a news story from the week that's gone viral. And you have to tell me if it's a real news story or a fake one that people actually believed. Here is your headline. Jenny from the Cell Block lands $1 million Vegas deal.
2: Score.
0: Jenny from the Cell Block lands $1 million Vegas deal.
4: Thanks, Alfonso.
0: A Minnesota woman whose mugshot went viral last month because of her striking resemblance to Jennifer Lopez has reportedly turned her arrest into a multi-million dollar entertainment career.
2: Whoa.
0: 35-year-old Cyrena Ann Quast made headlines after being arrested for allegedly stealing nearly $580 worth of power tools from a store in Minnesota. She was booked on theft charges, but it was her mugshot that caught the internet's attention, with thousands of people mistaking her for Jennifer Lopez.
7: She parlayed this play.
0: Yep. Now, she reportedly signed a $1.8 million residency deal with Suncoast Hotel and Casino in Las Vegas.
4: Thanks, Alfonso.
0: To headline a Jennifer Lopez tribute show called Jenny from the Cell Block.
2: Stop.
0: It sounds amazing. It sounds dope.
7: Yes.
0: The 90-minute production will feature Lopez's biggest hits, elaborate dance numbers, and recreations of Quast's, the person who was arrested, now famous arrest, complete with backup dancers dressed as police officers.
1: Oh my gosh.
7: I want to go.
0: Casino executives say the show will open with her being escorted onto the stage in handcuffs before breaking into a performance of Let's Get Loud.
2: Dude, what? That's amazing.
7: I want to go.
0: Is this a real news story or a fake news story, Nina?
1: I think it's fake, but I did see this mugshot, and the girl does look exactly like J-Lo. Different eyebrows, but just like J-Lo.
0: She really does.
1: Yeah. I think it's fake.
0: Victoria, Jenny from the Cell Block lands multi-million dollar Vegas deal.
2: Dude, this is so real. Are you kidding me? That's so... I want to go to that.
0: Sounds like a good show.
2: It has to be real, right?
0: Producer Freeze, Jenny from the Cell Block lands multi-million dollar Vegas deal. Is that a real news story or fake news story?
7: I want it to be real because I want to go.
2: Yeah.
0: It is a fake news story.
2: I knew it.
1: Yeah,
0: but the hotel chain did have to issue a statement saying that this show is not happening after an AI video claiming that this was happening went viral and so many people called up trying to buy tickets to the show.
7: I would think if I'm out there and I'm a promoter, I'm on it. Like, it's not happening? Well, then it needs
0: now
7: to.
0: Now it might actually happen because so many people were interested. All right, time for your phone prank. And then right after that is Nina's What's Trending. It's the Jubal Show.

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1: It's almost time for your phone prank. 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And today, a woman's husband set her up for a prank. He said they're getting a new pool installed, and they just started working on it. So I call from the pool company to let her know we're all done. Not the pool, just the hole. We're a hole-digging company. 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In your phone prank, right after this, it's the Jubal Show.

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2: Hello?
3: Yes, Bill.
2: I'm sorry, who is this?
3: It's Bill. We finish up.
2: Yep. I'm sorry, I don't think I know Bill.
3: Yeah, we finished it up. We about to get going. Just wanted to give you a call. Courtesy call, as you know, we all done. Yep.
2: I'm sorry, who is this?
3: Bill.
2: Okay, who are you?
3: Bill.
2: You're done? Like what?
3: Yeah, we're digging the hole in the backyard for the pool. I'm the foreman of the crew that's digging the hole for the pool. So I'll just let you know we all done.
2: Yes. Yes, yes. Wait, you're done?
3: We finished up on that. Yeah, we done day early, so we should be happy about that. We about to get going. Just want to give you a courtesy call, as you know, the job is done, and you should be hearing from us about getting the final payment.
2: So you're saying you're done?
3: Yeah, we done.
2: Okay. Wow. So you installed a whole pool and, like, all the concrete and everything around it in a day and a half?
3: Nope. That's nope.
2: Okay. Well, I'm sorry. I thought you said that you were done.
3: Yep.
2: Okay. But the pool is done.
3: Nope. That pool ain't done yet. But nope. That's a nope.
2: Okay. Well, then what is done? I can you be a little bit more descriptive here? Like what exactly is done?
3: We dug that hole. The hole for the pool. It is dug. We dug that. We done dug it day early.
2: You just dug the hole.
3: Yeah, we dug it day early.
2: I'm just trying to make sure I'm understanding you correctly.
3: Yeah.
2: You dug the hole.
3: Yeah.
2: But there is no actual pool.
3: No. Yeah.
2: So you're obviously not done.
3: Yeah.
2: Right? You're not done because the pool isn't there.
3: Are we done?
2: I hired you to put a pool in, not just dig a hole.
3: Nope.
2: What the your guy, Jimmy, or whatever, Jimmy, he actually came to our house, and he told me you installed entire pool.
3: No, we're a whole damn company.
2: That's what your company said.
3: You talked to Jimmy?
2: I talked to Jimmy. He came over to our house.
3: Yeah, that makes sense. Jimmy's a sales guy, so Jimmy, you know, he says what he got to say, but we just dig holes.
2: Well, I gave Jimmy $60,000, and you're telling me that I gave him $60,000 just to dig a hole?
3: That's all we do, dig holes. So you gave him $60,000. I guess you got a $60,000 hole right here. I'm looking at a $60,000 hole. But at least we finished the day early. So that's a...
2: Okay, I need to call Jim. Like, this is insane. We had pictures. We had renderings of what the entire pool was going to look like. It's not just your job. It's not done, sir. Like, you are not done.
3: You got those from Instagram. Jimmy gets those from Instagram.
2: A pool is getting installed. Excuse me?
3: Jimmy gets those pool pictures from Instagram. He shows them to people trying to get the sale. I didn't know you paid $60,000, but that's an expensive hole.
2: Okay, I don't know what the f*** you're talking about, but I am going to sue you and your company so badly because you owe me a f***ing pool. Now I have a $60,000 hole in my backyard because you guys are scammers and you scammed me and Jimmy's a thief. And you know what? You and Jimmy, you're both going to be going to jail. I'm taking your asses to court and you're going to be getting your hole dug in prison. Okay. and you just can go like yourself off.
3: Well, how about I just let you know this is a phone prank.
2: Excuse me?
3: This is Jubal from the Jubal Show doing a phone prank on you. Your husband, Darren, wanted to mess with you.
2: What?
3: It's a joke.
2: It's a joke?
3: Yes. He said you guys are getting a new pool and they just started working on it and he wanted to.
2: Oh my God. I literally thought I just paid $60,000 to have someone put a hole in my backyard and I was going to have to explain it to Darren. Oh my gosh. I cannot believe this. He's dead. He is dead.
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7: 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Highway 24 and 94 busier at Mark Sheffel, Platt at Murray, and Highway 24 at 8th Street.

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21: An isolated shower, but mostly dry this morning. More sunshine this afternoon, but cooler temperatures in the lower 70s. Winds could still be a little bit breezy, and then a cold front arrives later on this afternoon, making us much cooler overnight. The KKTV 11 Alert Weather, I'm meteorologist Kevin Bloomberg.
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12: Give us 3 minutes and we'll give you everything you need to know for the day. It's time for Nina's What's Trending.
13: So this is really interesting. There's a new movie called Playmates. And it's taking place at the Playboy Mansion. So, you know, it's all about Hugh Hefner and everything going on there. Jessica Biel, I'm not giving everything away right now. Jessica Biel has been cast in the movie, but Hugh Hefner's widow hit her up and begged her not to take the role. And I'm going to tell you why coming up in just a second. But first, this is also cool in the what you're going to watch on TV or in the movies theme. HBO just became part of the Skydance, Paramount, Warner Brothers conglomeration. Yeah, merger. And the first project underneath of this merger has just been announced. And it's a series for Crazy Rich Asians. Did you guys ever see the movie Crazy Rich Asians?
12: Yeah, it was funny.
23: I didn't see it, but I heard a lot of good things.
13: Excellent movie. So funny. And the coolest part about it is all of the actors, all the characters from the movie are going to be a part of the show, including the director, John M. Chu, who's huge. He's directed everything, but he's still going to be a part of this TV show and all that stuff. So it's like an extension of the movie.
12: Yeah, that's cool.
13: So cool. That's a good idea. You know how movies always come up with sequels or there's remakes and stuff, but if you really want to ride the wave for a while, if you have good writers, then you can just take the movie and, you know, make it last with the series and then it can go on and on. I like that idea. That's exciting to me.
12: So yeah, that's cool.
13: That is coming and filming is beginning actually in 2027. This may be another one of them when it comes to Hugh Hefner. So the movie itself and everything sounds really interesting. The reason why the ex-wife begged Jessica Biel not to take the role isn't necessarily for a good thing, but I still thought it was interesting and I wanted to talk about it. So Jessica Biel is considered or is reconsidering it's allegedly starring in this movie that she's just been attached to that glorifies Hugh Hefner. And the reason why Crystal Hefner, the most recent, I think that was his most recent wife, right? When he passed away.
12: Yeah,
13: she was part of the, she is.
23: I bet she's blonde.
13: She is blonde.
23: That's about all I know.
13: And I think she was the most recent one back when they had that TV show.
23: Yeah.
13: Oh, I forget what it's called now. And it was like Bridget.
23: It was like on Amy or whatever.
13: And like the other, Kendra.
23: Yeah.
13: Anyway, but she said that she doesn't want to see his life glorified at all on the big screen. She doesn't want to see the mansion, which is where it's supposed to be taking place, just because of all the problematic things that happened in her relationship and what he did to everybody else that he was in relationships with.
12: Oh.
13: I feel so silly because I feel like I should have known this, but one of my dreams was always to go to one of the parties at the mansion.
23: Oh, for sure.
13: Yeah, I've always wanted to go. And I finally got invited to one when I lived in California.
23: Yeah.
13: But it was only for me. And so I was like, oh, I don't think I feel safe going alone with this one dude. Like, I don't know. And so I didn't go.
23: Yeah.
13: But now it's like, well, maybe it was probably a good thing I didn't. So.
12: Yeah.
13: But now I'm sad because I'm like, I didn't realize, but I should have realized. I don't know.
23: It's hard to say this because it was a different time. But a lot of things that were going on back then, either people didn't know about it because there wasn't the internet to crack the whole thing open, or they knew about it and it was easier to hide.
12: Right.
23: And now, you know, when you really
13: you can't hide anything.
23: You look at what was going on and it just was not okay. There's a lot of things that were not okay going on there.
12: And also with mental health being more talked about now, it's still it's still underrepresented in most of society, but people now have more education on
0: what that stuff actually does to people. Like that's controlling true. All their finances, beating them down, treating them like an object and things like that. Like, you realize how terrible that is to do to somebody.
3: Yeah, 100%. So anyway, lots of things.
23: Good times.
3: We can talk about life here too, okay? That's what's trending.
0: And your first date follow-up is coming up right after this. It's the Jubal Show.

0: Kristen is on the phone today for a first date follow-up, and she's getting ghosted by a dude named Cruz. So in a few minutes, we'll call him and see if he'll tell us why he's ghosting her and maybe get her another date. But first, Kristen, how long has it been since you talked to Cruz?
1: 2 weeks.
0: Oh, okay. That's a while.
1: I know. I should have just forgot about it, but I don't know. This date was really good, and he's a catch, so.
0: He's got a cool name, too, you know.
1: We didn't cruise along together, so hopefully.
2: That was cute. I guess you have to have a sense of humor about the idea of being ghosted anyway.
1: Yeah, I mean, it happens all the time. No, just kidding.
2: Aw. Did you reach out to Cruz, though, in that time at all to try to get a hold of him?
1: Oh, definitely. I was not about to let him go. I was like, hey, how are you? Nothing. Didn't do anything. Didn't call me. I even then called him and left a voicemail. I don't do that a lot, but I left a voicemail letting him know, like, hey, what's going on? I thought you were going to call me when, like, you wanted to hang out again, and then nothing.
0: Okay, tell us a little bit about your date.
1: Well, I first actually met him at my friend's boyfriend's, it's a tongue twister, my friend's boyfriend's softball game. He was a player.
0: Okay.
1: And after, we all went out to eat. So technically, that was the first date, you know?
2: Okay.
1: But it went so good, we had a second date. And I don't know, I had a great time. He was such a gentleman, opened the door for me, was polite, really good looking, tall, which is a plus, and I really liked him. And then all of a sudden, just, he gave me a kiss, you know, we had a little makeout session, and then he just said, I'll call you later, and nothing.
2: What did you guys do on your date, though? So the first unofficial date was when you guys met at the with food, and then when you went out together, what did you guys do?
1: Well, we got pizza and beer after the game, and then when we went out the second time, we went mini golfing, like glow in the dark ones, you know.
2: Yeah,
1: at least something. But my teeth are really bright, you know, so I thought I was going great. I might have used a little too much tongue. I was trying to hold back, but I don't know. That could be, you know, like what it is. It's like, did you do this wrong? Did you do that wrong? Did I do this? Did I do that? You start thinking it's you, and then I'm like, did I use too much tongue? Do you not use too much tongue on the first date? What is the rule?
0: I like to use the side, the left side, because that's my dominant side, but I will not use the right side on a first date. So I just, you know, I don't get a lot of calls back, though.
2: What? So you only, like, stick your tongue on one side of the mouth?
0: Yeah.
3: Jubal.
0: What? No, did anything, can you think of anything awkward? I mean, is it only the tongue?
1: So funny. I can't get over what you just said. I'm like, well, do you do a dog lick?
3: Yeah. I'm trying to figure it out.
0: Very intricate maneuver, and yeah, not a lot of people can handle it.
1: Yeah. Only on the left side, like. No, I can't think of anything. I don't know. I just felt like we had a great time, and then all of a sudden, I don't know if like someone, I don't know. That's why I'm calling you guys. I have no idea.
0: Okay. Well, we'll try to figure it out for you. Play a song, come back, and then call him and see if he'll tell us why he's ghosting you and maybe get you another date, all right?
1: All right, cool.
0: All right, we'll play a song, come back, get your first date follow-up next. It's the Jubal Show.

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2: We're in the middle of today's first date follow-up, and if you're just joining us, Kristen is on the phone. She's getting ghosted by a guy named Cruz, so we're about to call him and see if he'll tell us why he's ghosting her and maybe get her another date. But before we do that, Kristen, why don't you catch everybody up on your situation?
3: So I pretty much went on a first date with a guy that I met at my friend's softball game. And then we had a great time, went mini golfing. At the end of it, we had a good makeout session. But before that, I did see someone kind of come in that I knew, and I tried to hide by making out with him. I don't know if that threw him off. I just didn't want them to like see my face. So I don't know. I don't know if that's the reason why he's ghosting me, but I thought we had a great time. He was a gentleman, checked all my boxes. So kind of want to see what's going on.
2: All right. You ready for us to call him?
3: I guess so. Yeah.
2: Let's do it. Here we go.
4: Hello.
2: Hi. May I speak to Cruz, please?
4: This is him.
2: Hey, Cruz. How are you? My name is Jubal. I'm calling from a radio show. It's called The Jubal Show.
5: Hi, Cruz. I'm Nina, also on the show.
6: Hi, and I'm Victoria.
4: Hey, I listen to you guys.
2: Oh, sweet.
5: Awesome. Oh, thank you.
2: Now you're on the show.
4: Oh, wow. What's going on?
2: Well, if you listen to us, have you heard a first date follow-up before?
4: Yeah, I have. Oh, okay. Is that what this is?
2: Yes, it is. So you're ghosting somebody and they emailed us to get a hold of you and find out why you're ghosting them. Do you know who would email us?
4: I got an idea. Is it Kristen?
2: Yes, it is Kristen.
5: Mm-hmm.
2: You've answered the first question correctly. Now the other question is, do you mind telling us why you're ghosting her?
4: Yeah, I'll tell you. Listen, first of all, she seemed like a great person. She was really, really cool. The date was great. Like, we hit it off, and it just got a little shady.
2: It got shady?
4: Yeah, it was really suspicious. So we met up at softball. I played softball with a friend of mine who knows her. And so, you know, they were out, and we kind of hung out afterwards and hit it off. Like, we were talking and chatting. It was great. So we actually went out. So I took her mini golfing, which I think is a good way to kind of get to know people. And we walked on the beach, watched you see sunset at the park, you know. Like, it was really nice and romantic, and she was really cool. But then at the parking lot when we were mini golf, like, she just attacks me, like starts making out with me, like, forcefully. So it kind of threw me off. It wasn't that sweet, like, you know, kind of get nose to nose and you're going to get that first kiss. Like, it was right there. And I was like, what was that? She goes, oh, I just saw somebody I knew. I just wanted to, I didn't want them to see me. And I'm like, are you embarrassed by me? Are you embarrassed to be out with me? No, I just don't want people in my business. That doesn't make sense to me that you would make out with me so that they wouldn't be in your business. Like, now you're giving them something to talk about. It was a little odd. So I went and talked to my friends, and I was like, yeah, I went out. And they're like, how'd it go? And I was like, oh, it went great. It just, she did this weird thing. And they're like, yeah, she's kind of addicted to drama. And I'm like, what? They're like, yeah, she kind of does that. Like her baby daddy is pretty mean and kind of bad news, but she keeps calling him over. Like, they're always involved, and all they do is fight in public. And I'm like, I'm sorry, hold on. She didn't have kids. And they're like, no, she's pregnant now.
5: Oh,
2: what?
4: Yeah, see that reaction? That was my reaction. I said, I'm sorry, what?
3: Well, yeah, I know. What's wrong with being pregnant, Cruz? I'm allowed to date. You're saying I can't date? I'm pregnant?
4: Oh, forgot that she'd be listening.
2: Yes, that is Kristen. She's on the phone and has been listening this whole time.
4: Hey, well, you know what? I'm not. Yeah, my side's the truth. You didn't tell me that you were pregnant.
3: So you're hating on a woman that's pregnant and saying she can't date? Is that what you're telling me right now?
4: See that drama? That's the drama. That's the drama right there. See, you're putting, no, you're putting words into my mouth. I don't want to be part of that drama. You need to tell me up front if you're pregnant. That's not something that I should find out. That should be right up front.
3: I'm gonna write a letter telling you that I'm pregnant right away. Like, hi, nice to meet you. I'm Kristen and I'm pregnant. How you doing? What do you want to eat? No.
5: Well, when do you think that, is that something you thought that you were going to tell him at some point, Kristen?
3: Of course. When maybe I'm showing.
4: Wow. Okay. Listen. Hey, you do you. I'm not judging you for anything. You do your thing. I'm just saying,
3: I mean,
4: that's
3: not
4: for me.
3: It's not your business until you, first off, it was a first date. It's not your business until maybe 2 months. Okay?
4: Oh, I'm sorry. You kept saying it was our second date.
3: You corrected me on that, so I'm trying to go on the same page you're on, because you're like, that's not technically our first date. So I'm telling you right now is our second date, but you said before it was our first. So it's our first because you want to count it as our first because you don't count the beer and pizza as anything.
4: Well, I mean, we can change. You can change the verbiage now. You can say our last date. That's how it goes.
3: That is fine.
4: Not first,
3: I don't want
4: to man second,
3: that.
4: It's
3: can't
4: last.
3: Man up. I don't want
4: oh, can't man up. Are you kidding me? Can't man up.
3: Yeah, you're not
4: you
3: a man. You're a
4: man. Something falling out of you. You didn't want to tell him.
3: What, you want to freaking sign my grave? Like, am I dead or something? Like, okay, I'm pregnant.
4: No,
3: get
4: you're not dead.
3: Up.
4: You're pregnant. You're
3: well,
4: pregnant.
3: Yeah,
4: that's something you need to. You're actually the opposite of dead. You've got more life in you.
3: Thank you. I know, and I can't wait to get it out.
4: And you cheated at mini golf.
2: Okay, all
4: you
2: right.
4: Cheated at mini golf.
3: You can't even play. You don't even know how to hold your stick.
2: Hey, well, I have to ask the question. Cruz, would you like another date with Kristen? We'll pay for it.
4: No.
2: Okay. Kristen, I'm sorry. No second date.
5: Congrats on your baby, though.
3: Yeah, thank you. I'm definitely not naming him Cruz.
2: Okay.
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6: Push the tempo.
7: We have an accident northbound I-25 right there at South Academy, and that's causing slowing in that area. Also, we've got Fountainhead Academy backing up, Powers over by Fountain Boulevard, Highway 24, 94 at Mark Scheffel, and Powers pretty packed in there between Barnes and North Carefree. I'm Sean Martinez. This is traffic.
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2: What's up?
3: Oh, hi.
2: You have a dirty little secret, huh?
3: I do. My dirty little secret is I got married about a month ago, and I'm starting to think about divorce already because I don't know if it's something for me.
2: Oh, wow. That quick, huh?
4: Wait, well, did you have these thoughts before you got married?
3: I was like on the fence, but now that we're married, I'm just like, oh, I don't think I really want to be married to this person.
2: I've been on the other side of that. It's not fun.
4: Is it the person or is it marriage?
3: It's the person.
4: Oh.
2: What changed after you got married?
3: I didn't like the idea of settling down. You know, I thought it was going to be different. Now I just feel like I'm glued to the hip to this person forever, and I don't like how that feels.
2: How long were you planning the wedding for?
3: About 6 months.
4: You know, I had a friend that after they started planning the wedding and said yes, they didn't feel like they wanted to get married anymore. But because they had already started the process of planning and invitations and people buying flights and all of that, she just felt like she was too far in and had to go through with it. Ultimately, she ended up getting divorced years later. But I guess the pressure of starting that makes you feel like you got to go through with it. So
3: exactly, yeah.
2: Well, you don't have, well, I guess you already went through with it, but you don't have to go through with it, but you can also, you can get out of it. You should get out of it before you get in too deep.
5: Yeah.
2: You know? Thank you for telling us your dirty little secret.
4: Otherwise.
3: Yeah, it's my secret, but I'll see what happens.
2: Well, good luck, okay? Thank you.
3: Of course. Have a good day.
0: 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Check it out. KKMG, Pueblo, Colorado Springs. Woo! 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
8: Oh, right. To call you stupid would be an insult to stupid people. I've worn dresses with higher IQs, but you think you're an intellectual, don't you, ape?
2: It's almost time for America's favorite trivia game, You versus Victoria. Your chance to take on Victoria Ramirez in a game of trivia. So go to thejubalshow.com if you think you have what it takes to stomp Victoria.
9: Yeah. What? Wait, pause. You can't say like a positive word? Anything.
4: Yeah. I was going to say play, but that's just kind of boring.
9: It can't be. Seriously?
2: To upliftingly stomp Victoria.
9: Okay, no. I meant like support a me.
4: Collaboratively stomp?
9: No. What? Take the stomp out. Just take it out. Why are we even adding it?
2: Well, what like, I was
9: if you
2: want
9: to like lose against me, but say it like in a nice way.
2: If you want to lose against me?
9: Me, yeah.
2: Wait. If you didn't want to lose to you?
9: Guys, it is not that hard.
2: If you think you're going to lose to Victoria?
9: Yes, but say it like in like the way you say the other stuff, say it like that.
2: Okay.
9: Yeah.
4: You want him to lie.
2: So call us up if you think that you're going to lose to Victoria but can actually stomp her.
9: What? No, that is, I don't think we're getting it.
2: You versus Victoria is right after this. It's the Jubal Show.

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2: What, am I some sort of a mentally challenged airhead?
3: No, not even. I didn't say that. I was like, why am I even listening to you to begin with?
2: You're a virgin who can't drive.
4: It's time for America's favorite trivia game, You Versus Victoria. Your chance to take on our own Victoria Ramirez in a game of trivia. And let's meet today's contestant for You Versus Victoria, Veronica. What's up, Veronica?
5: Hey, how are you guys doing?
4: Are you laughing, Victoria, because I said trivia?
6: Yeah, I was going to try. I've been told to like let that go when it happens. Like, oh, don't call him out. But it's
4: I almost called myself out for it. And then I was like, I'm not sure how obvious it was if I said
7: that. You said the word wrong.
4: Trivia. I wasn't sure if people noticed that. Or yeah, so they did.
6: No,
4: yeah.
6: We noticed. Yeah.
8: We so anyway, noticed.
6: Yeah. Yep.
4: So back to the trivia. Yeah.
6: All
4: right, Veronica, are you ready to take on Victoria?
5: I'm super ready. Let's go.
6: My grandma sometimes calls me Veronica.
4: Here we go. We're going to send Victoria out of the studio. And while she's leaving, the game is played like this. You have 30 seconds to answer as many questions as possible. If you don't know one, just say pass. And Victoria has to beat you outright to win, okay?
5: Okay.
4: All right, here we go. Veronica, your time starts now.
8: Which 1980s movie gave us the line, "Nobody puts baby in a corner"?
5: Oh, my gosh. Dirty Dancing.
8: Which U.S. president appears on the $50 bill?
5: I don't know. Jefferson.
8: What famous artist was known for painting melting clocks?
5: Da Vinci.
8: What was the first music video played on MTV in 1981?
5: The video killed the radio star.
4: All right, got that in. We'll bring Victoria back into the studio.
7: It looks like somebody stepped on her toe or something.
4: Yeah, Victoria's looking through the window. Did you hurt yourself?
6: What? No, I was making faces, but I was going like...
7: You look like somebody like stepped on your foot or something.
6: It's like a new face every time I like went to one side of the door. Like out of the window.
8: Just right outside the door.
4: Oh.
6: Wait, what? No, not that guy.
8: Yeah, he was.
4: Victoria thinks one of the guys that works in the office area here is a cute...
6: But it wasn't the one...
4: Is that his name?
8: You can't say his name.
7: I just did.
8: That was mean.
6: Bleep it. We need to bleep this. It's not funny. That's,
4: are you serious? All right, here we go. 30 seconds.
6: If that's not bleeped, I'm going...
7: I'm helping you out.
6: To throw water on someone's computer.
4: To answer as many questions as possible. If you don't know one, just say pass. And Victoria, you have to beat Veronica outright to win. Veronica, you can tell Victoria when to go.
6: Breeze, you suck.
5: Okay, and go.
8: Which 1980s movie gave us the line, "Nobody puts baby in a corner"?
6: Oh, what is it called? Dirty Dancing.
8: Which U.S. president appears on the $50 bill?
6: Uh-oh. Adam? That's wrong. That's very wrong. Oh, crap. Pass.
8: What famous artist was known for painting melting clocks?
6: I'm going to get a call from my parents today. I pass.
8: What was the first music video ever played on MTV in 1981?
6: Ooh, ooh, ooh. Before you said the date, I was just trying to think of the oldest person like that I can think of who's dead. 81. I'm thinking real quick. Wait. I want to guess.
8: If it's not coming to you, you don't know it.
7: Pretty much.
6: Well, I can think of it's Michael Jackson. I don't think that's right, though.
4: All right. Let's send it over to the scoreboard and see how you guys did with our scoreboard. Producer Freeze.
7: Victoria had one and Veronica had two.
4: Oh. Hey, Veronica, congratulations. You did it. You beat Victoria.
6: I mean, if you think about it, since my grandma also calls me Veronica, it's kind of like a win-win situation.
5: Okay, that happens to me, though. My grandma calls me Victoria and so many people.
6: Hey! Hey!
4: Interesting.
8: So she's not. I guess it's an interchangeable name.
4: All right. Well,
5: it definitely is.
4: Let's get the answers now with Nina.
8: Dirty Dancing is the movie from the 1980s that gave us the line, "Nobody puts baby in a corner." Ulysses S. Grant is the president that appears on the $50 bill. Salvador Dali is the famous artist who was known for painting melting clocks.
6: Yikes.
8: And the very first music video ever played on MTV in 1981 was "Video Killed the Radio Star."
6: Oh, that's in a song.
7: A lot of songs.
6: What's that one song, though? We Didn't Start the Fire.
7: It's actually in the song, Video Killed the...
8: Video Killed the Radio Star. And the music video for that song...
6: is called Video Killed...
8: Because once upon a time, MTV played music videos.
4: Yeah.
6: So how did it kill the radio star?
4: Because now people are watching the videos rather than listening to the audio.
7: And then TikTok killed the video star.
4: Yeah.
6: Oh, my gosh. We should come up with a song with that one. TikTok killed the
4: radio star. It's like shorter video killed the longer video stars.
8: Basically, it's just like.
7: And now AI is killing all the stars.
4: Yeah.
6: Bro.
4: And soon it will come alive and kill all of us.
8: Did you know that? A reporter in New York reported that. Human extinction was on its way. It was standing outside of the White House, and they're like, and they're talking about human extinction.
7: In the words of Jubal, smoke them if you got them.
4: Yeah. Okay. Yeah. Veronica, thank you very much for playing.
6: What's more human than to take our own selves out?
4: Yeah, exactly. All right, you can play You vs. Victoria at the same time every single weekday morning, wherever you want to play. Just DM us at The Jubal Show or go to thejubalshow.com. Your phone prank happens every single hour on the 20s. Your next one is coming up right after this. And then right after that is Nina's What's Trending. Ooh. It's The Jubal Show.

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1: Hello?
2: Yeah, hi. My name is Trevor, and I'm calling from Balloon Company, and I was looking for GS about a delivery of balloons that she was having done this morning.
1: Yes, hi, Trevor. Are you calling to confirm the balloons are delivered?
2: Some balloons have been delivered to the location that you had asked for, an office, the entryway to an office building. There was,
1: oh, that's great.
2: Yeah. So,

0: haven't given me anything. You just told me they messed up the balloon.
1: Yeah.
0: So what is the problem?
1: Okay. So I'm hoping that maybe this will be funny, because so anyway, okay. So our company, we deliver all kinds of different balloons and stuff.
0: Yes, get to the point, Trevor. Go ahead.
1: So we do all sorts of different things, and I know this was for a birthday party, but the coating that we use for the birthday cake, the 6-foot inflatable birthday cake that you had ordered, is BC-69, and somebody else ordered BP-69, and so the BC and BP stands for birthday cake and bachelor party, and so a bachelor party arrangement got sent there instead.
0: Excuse me?
1: A bachelor party birthday balloon arrangement is there now instead.
0: What did you actually deliver?
1: So for bachelor parties, we offer a 6-foot inflatable companion.
0: What?
1: And so, it's basically how do I explain it? It's a 6-foot tall inflatable, love doll.
0: No, that can't go. You can't do that. That can't be done.
1: There's a big sign above it. I know your other sign was supposed to have a birthday message, but because it was for a bachelor party, there's a big sign above it, and it says, one last chance to cheat before your big night.
0: So you're telling me there's a 6-foot tall love doll?
1: Nakey.
0: And not a birthday cake? I'm sorry?
1: Nakey.
0: You're telling me a naked doll? Yeah. How can you make this mistake between a doll and a birthday cake? You are an idiot. Your company is an idiot. Everyone in this whole business is an idiot, and I'm going to sue every single one of you.
2: Hey, Gia. This is ridiculous. This is actually Jubal from the Jubal Show doing a phone prank on you, and your sister set you up.
0: What?
2: It's a joke. She said that you've been planning a big thing for your husband's birthday, and she wanted to mess with you.
0: Oh, my God.
2: There's no naked doll outside of your husband's office.
0: Oh, my God. My husband works for this Christian wealth company, management company, and he would totally get fired for this.
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1: We have an accident. This will be southbound I-25, just south of Uinta, and that's causing some backups all the way to Fillmore. Also, heavy volume over off of Platt, over by Murray, and Highway 24 out by, it looks like, Highway 94 and South Academy at I-25. I'm Sean Martinez's traffic.
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4: Give us 3 minutes and we'll give you everything that you need to know for the day. It's time for Nina's What's Trending.
6: Are you bored of the same old first date routine? Are you looking for something fun to do on your first date that may not cost as much as the traditional dinner and drinks and all of that?
10: Like that part.
6: Well, there's a new trend when it comes to first dates that people are really starting to embrace. And I'm going to tell you what it is in case it's something you would like to try on your next first date. And if you have to keep going on first dates like we have to go on first dates, I'm really sorry because it starts to get exhausting. It's fun for a second, and now I'm tired.
10: How do we get to the second date?
6: How do we get down the aisle? Okay. Hershey's had to make some changes to their packaging this year. They added a new disclaimer to the Halloween Reese's pumpkin Reese's things. Gosh, that was really good English. But the packaging has this new disclaimer that says, carving not on actual product. And the reason why they have to say that is, and if you've ever seen the packaging for the Reese's pumpkins, on the front of it looks like a little jack-o'-lantern.
10: Oh, man.
6: So it looks like, it's carved in. It's a cute little jack-o'-lantern. But apparently Hershey's...
10: People are mad?
6: Hershey's has been having some issues, and there have been class actions against them for deceptive marketing, which is so silly. And of course it got throughout. Nobody took that seriously.
10: Yes.
6: But this isn't the first time. That happened in 2025. It happened again in 2024. So there's people that are expecting the candy that they open to look exactly like the candy on the back, on the package.
10: Wow. And they're suing.
6: And so they're trying. They're creating these class actions. But for it to be a class action, that many people have to care.
11: Yeah. That many people are angry about it.
6: Yeah.
11: Or thought they could maybe get money.
10: Money, that's what it is.
11: It's probably like a lot of those people that are like, I know my rights. This is false advertising and I'm going to sue.
6: In America, there is a way to make money. You can make money doing absolutely anything.
10: Get a job.
6: This feels like one of the harder moves, right?
11: Yeah.
6: You have to deal with lawyers. You got to try to rally the troops. Like a feet pick would just be so much easier.
10: A feet pick.
11: Like, you would think.
6: It doesn't make sense to me.
11: I think people hope that maybe these companies will just settle.
10: Yeah. Yeah.
11: But for certain things, they probably will fight you.
10: Right.
11: Is that ridiculous? They're probably like, no.
10: And the lawyers are trying to make money. That's what it is. Yeah. Is the lawyers aren't going to tell the clients no because they have something to make out of it. So everything is just...
6: Well,
10: intertwined
6: it got,
10: in
6: it got thrown out every time they've tried. We just know that people have been trying, so it's okay, you guys. At least it still tastes the same. Just sit down and eat your chocolate
10: eat
6: and
10: your
6: peanut
10: candy.
6: Butter and let it put the smile on your face that you know that chocolate and peanut butter can do. Okay?
10: Okay.
6: And lastly, you can use that conversation for one of your first date convos if it starts to get slow. But if you've been looking for something different to do, breakfast is a trend. Going to breakfast is what people are choosing instead of dinners for a first date. And it's partially because it's cheaper than dinner, depending on where you go.
10: Yeah.
6: Bottomless mimosas or something, I don't know. But
8: they say that if it goes well, then that gives you more time to spend together during the day or something like that. I don't know. I think it's not awesome to go get a meal at all for a first date. I prefer a cocktail or coffee or something that doesn't take that long.
10: Yeah.
8: Because that way, it's like the first date is turned into an interview. Right. It's almost like if you're meeting them on an app.
10: Right.
8: If you meet in person, it can be a little bit different. But on an app, it shouldn't ever be that long. Anyway, my opinion, you do you. Breakfast is the trend. That's what's trending.
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0: Meredith is on the phone today for To Catch a Cheater. She's been dating her boyfriend Eric for about a year, but now she thinks something's going on, so we'll see if we can help her out. Meredith, sorry you have to come on the show this way, but what's going on? Why do you think Eric's cheating?
5: Yeah, so it's like really weird, okay? We've been dating for a year. We met at a work event and we immediately hit it off. We hung out that night at a bar. But like recently he's been really avoidant, okay? And I don't know, he just seems really distant. And he's blaming it on work and like family things going on. But it's just, I feel like someone from the past may have come into his life. I don't know. Like, he recently went home to see some family, and then it's just been weird ever since, you know? So, like, specifically the last month, he went home, came back, and he's just been, like, off, you know, like an ice cube. Like, he's just...
2: Have you met his family?
5: No, I haven't. So I've kind of been like kept in the dark a little bit. Like, I don't know. We weren't ready to go there yet.
2: Sure.
5: I know some of his friends, like when we met, he was at the function and like he was there with a friend. So like, I've kind of had some overlap with some of his like buddies, you know, but I don't know. It's like he's kind of vague about his family and like, I don't know. We haven't gone there yet, really. It's been like more about us, I guess.
1: Sure. I don't think it's weird that you haven't met the family yet, but has he talked to you about the dynamic though? Like, has he shared with you like, oh yeah, me and my mom have a tough relationship or anything like that for it to be kind of a stressful thing for him to come home from, like stuff that he would have to digest?
5: I don't know. It's like, I wish he gave me a clue because he's kind of quiet. So I'm like about that stuff in particular. So I'm like, okay, maybe he just doesn't want to go there. And like, I just don't want to kill the vibe, you know?
1: So why do you think that somebody from his past is back in the picture? Why would you think that?
5: I feel like if he went home, maybe he like went out for drinks, ran into a friend and like, who knows, maybe there's someone from high school that he still thinks about. Like, I don't know, you know, there could be something he's just not telling me, but I'm not sure what it is.
0: But you just feel like something's happening?
5: Yeah. And I wish he would just tell me because I'm sure if I knew it wouldn't be that big of a deal, you know?
0: Okay, well, we'll see if we can figure it out for you. Play a song, come back. You already told us what grocery store he's a rewards member at, so we'll say that every single month we choose one random rewards card winner who gets free flowers delivered from our floral department, and we'll see if he sends those to you or to somebody else, okay?
5: Okay, thanks. Right.
0: We'll play a song, come back, get your To Catch a Cheater next. 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
3: Right in the middle of To Catch a Cheater, if you're just joining us, Meredith is on the phone, and she thinks that her boyfriend of a year named Eric might be messing around, so we're about to call him and pretend to be from the grocery store that he's a rewards member at and say that every single month we choose one random rewards card member who gets free flowers delivered from our floral department. And we'll see if he sends those to her or to somebody else. But first, Meredith, why don't you catch us up on your situation?
4: Yeah, so we have like a really great relationship for a year now and like super fun, like very chatty most of the time. But like he went home on a trip and ever since he came back, he's been really distant and like quiet and kind of just acting weird. And I don't know why. So I'm wondering if like maybe he ran into someone from his past or like he's just not telling me everything.
3: Okay. You ready for us to call him?
4: Yeah.
3: All right. Here we go.
5: Hello.
3: Hey, this is Gorbel calling from. I was looking for a rewards card member named Eric.
5: Yeah, this is Eric.
3: Hey, Eric, please don't hang up. This is not a marketing phone call. I'm actually calling to say congratulations. You're this month's big winner. Thank you for shopping with us. Thank you so much.
5: Okay. What did I win?
3: The flowers.
5: Okay. So what, like free flowers? Do I need to come pick them up or?
3: Maybe you don't know. That's fine. Every single month, we choose one random rewards card member at random who gets free flowers delivered from our floral department. You've just won 36 long stem roses, a box of candy or chocolates, and a card to send whoever you want within the 50 United States absolutely free. It's a $316 value.
5: Okay, cool.
3: If you know who you want to send them to, I can take the information over the phone in just a matter of minutes. If you know who you want to send them to right now, I can do that.
5: All right, I can give you the information right now.
3: So the first thing I would need from you would just be the first and last name of the person you want to send the flowers to.
5: Okay, well, it's going to go to my wife, Tiffany.
3: And anything you would like to put on a card? How long you been married? That's sweet.
5: Yeah, we're going on 10 years. So, but no, yeah.
3: Congratulations.
5: You could put on there, like, I know you've been working so hard and you're stressed. Hopefully this lightens your load or something like that, you know.
3: Gotcha. Okay, I can definitely do that.
4: Hi. Oh, my God. So you're still with her.
3: What? Eric, this is actually the Jubal Show. It's a radio show. And we do a segment called To Catch a Cheater where we try to catch people by seeing who they send flowers to. And your girlfriend, Meredith, is on the phone.
4: Yeah, hi. What? Hey. Unbelievable. How could you lie to me? You said you're leaving her. Like, what the f***? Seriously, you're sending her? What are you doing?
5: What the f***? Are you talking about?
4: I'm psychotic. Whoa. You're psychotic. You're seeing
5: what
4: two women at the same time.
5: Okay.
6: Married.
4: And you're lying to both of them.
5: You need to stop right now, whatever it is you're doing, because you're psychotic and you are going off the rails.
4: Okay.
3: Well, what's going on, Eric?
6: So, yeah.
5: I have no idea what the going
4: please
5: on.
4: Please share.
5: I mean, what? Hold on. I need to find out what the he's telling you guys. Can we start there?
4: Why don't you let these nice people know what a lying, cheating you are, honestly? Like, you go behind your wife's back, you're with me, and then you lie to me, and you say that you're leaving her, which you're obviously not.
3: Are you cheating on your wife, Eric?
5: Oh, yeah. She's very aware of this, and everything she's telling you guys is complete bullshit.
6: Wait.
5: It is 100%
4: oh my God.
5: Psychotic ranting.
3: You're cheating on your wife?
4: Oh, my God.
5: Oh, yeah. Listen, you want me to start from the beginning?
6: Yeah, because who's aware of this?
7: Yeah.
6: Your wife or Meredith or both?
5: My wife is not. Meredith is very aware, and I tried to end this like 2 months ago, and she keeps
4: trying to get
5: in contact.
4: And I've been waiting.
5: Oh, yeah. I'm going to go up to my
4: wife. I've been waiting for months.
5: Can I talk? Can you shut up for a second?
6: Whoa.
4: Oh my God.
5: I'm not going to go to my wife and say, I'm leaving you for your assistant. I'm sorry. I'm not going to do that.
3: For your assistant?
7: What?
3: That's your wife's assistant?
5: Yeah.
4: Yeah.
5: Meredith is my wife's assistant.
3: Okay. Did you have an affair with Meredith or not? I'm confused.
5: Yes, I did. I went to a wedding.
4: And so it's not past tense. It's like present tense.
6: So wait, when was the last time you were with Eric, Meredith, physically?
5: 2 months ago. 2 months ago. When I told her I'm putting an end to this, it was 2 months ago.
6: Okay.
5: And ever since then, she's been threatening to tell my wife, and she keeps hitting up my phone, and she keeps calling and texting.
4: You're texting me late at night, thinking you miss me.
3: Wow.
6: Well, Eric, you did put yourself in this position.
5: She's making this up. She's psychotic.
6: Well, making up what? It
4: you
6: sounds like that she had an affair with you.
4: I wish I was with you.
5: That I texted her and
4: you
5: that
4: do.
5: I even tried to contact her. It was in the last 2 months. You, I haven't even texted or answered one phone call. If she'll stop talking, I'd be happy to tell you what happened. But she just keeps rambling and ranting like she always does.
4: Oh, my God.
5: So I went to a work event.
4: Do you see what I'm dealing with here?
5: Oh, my God. Do you see? I can't get a word out. Can you please stop for a second so I can talk, Meredith? And then after this, you and I are going.
4: Go ahead. Explain yourself. Explain yourself.
5: Yeah. My wife and I got into an argument. I went across the street to a bar. Meredith very shortly followed me in afterwards, almost like she was following me. And we ended up having drinks.
4: Oh, my God.
5: And yes, I ended up sleeping with her.
6: Okay.
5: That night. It only happened a
4: few times. Wow, you're such a victim. Oh, my God.
5: After that, yes, it happened a few times.
3: Wow.
5: And then I said, we need to stop. I broke it off. And ever since, she has been sending me text messages, threatening to tell my wife, threatening to ruin my life. And it's been a nightmare. And I can't believe she even went as far as to bring me on the radio, backed up with a bunch of f***ing lies.
3: Okay.
5: This is unbelievable.
6: You did put yourself here, though.
5: Fair enough. You know what? I did. And it's something that I'm going to have to live with. But I do not want anything to do with Meredith. And I haven't for months.
6: Okay.
3: All right. Well,
6: you feel clear, Meredith?
4: I mean, I'm confused, you know, because I'm told one thing by him, like throughout the day. He does still message me despite what he's saying. But yeah, I just am kind of surprised.
5: You guys see how crazy she is, right? She completely lied to both and told you a whole incorrect story of what happened.
4: I wanted to find out the truth, okay?
5: Yeah,
4: I wanted to hear it from...
5: Okay.
6: I don't really know who's lying.
4: Yeah.
3: Sounds like you have a lot to deal with, Eric and Meredith, so we'll let you deal with it on your own time, but at least now you know Meredith, he doesn't want to leave his wife.
5: I never wanted to leave.
4: Yeah.
5: Never. I told her that. I never once said that that was ever happening.
4: Yeah, so you just used me. I got it.
5: You know what? This is ridiculous. I have to go to work myself, all right? So I got to go. Bye.
3: Oh, all right. Okay.
4: Yeah, well, I'll see you later. I got to go to work myself.
6: What?
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7: Push the tempo.
8: We have an accident. This will be southbound I-25 just south of Uinta, and that's causing some backups all the way to Fillmore. Also, heavy volume over off of Platt over by Murray and Highway 24 out by, it looks like, Highway 94 and South Academy at I-25. I'm Sean Martinez. This is traffic.
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25: An isolated shower, but mostly dry this morning. More sunshine this afternoon, but cooler temperatures in the lower 70s. Winds could still be a little bit breezy, and then a cold front arrives later on this afternoon, making us much cooler overnight. The KKTV 11 Alert Weather, I'm meteorologist Kevin Bloomberg.
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3: It's almost time for your dirty little secret. It's the Jubal Show, and one of our listeners is keeping a dirty little secret from her sister. You'll hear what it is in your dirty little secret next. It's the Jubal Show.

0: Hey, you have a dirty little secret?
1: I do.
0: Sweet.
1: So I babysit my niece a lot, and I told my sister that her first word was auntie, and her first word was really ham, like a C.
2: Well played.
0: Yeah, nice.
3: That's awesome.
0: It sounds kind of like auntie, I guess.
3: Yeah.
0: Close. And your sister has no idea, so she thinks her first word was auntie.
1: Auntie, yep.
3: Can she say auntie?
1: Not that I've heard.
2: You haven't even heard her repeat it.
0: She hasn't even said that. She just says ham. Well, thank you for telling us your dirty little
1: That's
0: secret.
1: Thanks.
0: Have a good one.
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1: Someone might be manipulating you and you might not even know it. It's the Jubal Show. It could be your significant other, your best friend, your coworker, or even that one person who always seems to know exactly what to say to get what they want.
2: No!
1: Psychology experts say there are certain everyday behaviors that can actually be sneaky forms of manipulation, and some of them are so normal that you've probably done it yourself without even realizing it. So how do you know when somebody's genuinely being nice or when someone's secretly trying to control you? We'll go over the everyday things that someone might do that someone might... everyday signs that somebody might be manipulating you, and one of them might make you look at the people in your life very differently.
3: Dun, dun, dun, dun.
1: Right after this. It's the Jubal Show.

0: FM.
1: Have you ever had somebody ask you for a favor and then somehow 5 minutes later, you're doing something that you never wanted to do?
2: Yes.
1: It's the Jubal Show. And you don't even know why it happened or how it happened. Well, there's an article in Psychology Today about the signs of covert manipulation. And it turns out some of the most common ways people influence each other are so subtle that you might not even realize it's happening. You also might be doing some of this yourself. So here are everyday situations that could be signs that somebody's trying to manipulate you. The compliment trap is one of them. Somebody gives you a compliment right before asking you to do something.
3: Oh, yeah. Sweeten you up.
1: Yeah. Mm. Like, you look so strong. Have you been working out? Your arms look huge. Hey, do you want to help me move on Saturday? That kind of a thing.
2: Well, that's kind of a compliment, though.
3: But like, it's manipulative.
2: I mean, I guess, though. I feel like people here at work have done that.
3: What do you mean?
2: Like, oh, your outfit looks so nice. So, by the way, can you help me by doing blah, blah, blah, blah, blah? Oh, thanks.
3: Just buttering you up with a compliment.
2: Yeah, yeah.
1: Other signs of covert manipulation that you should pay attention to see if somebody's manipulating you or maybe you're doing this. The guilt trip. Instead of asking directly, somebody makes you feel guilty so that you volunteer. Your mom says, oh, don't worry about coming over on Thanksgiving. I'll just eat alone. I've got some...
4: Yes.
1: I'm sure I've got some frozen turkey from last Thanksgiving. I can just... No, I'm fine.
3: A year-long frozen turkey is crazy.
1: It's fine. Yeah, no. I'm looking forward to it, actually. It's fine.
2: Moms do this a lot, though.
3: They do.
2: I think this is really a mom thing.
1: Yeah, the guilt trip is a big one.
3: I love you, Mom, but you definitely do that.
2: Yeah, my mom does it, too, and I love you. But she's the only one that can get me. I won't let anybody do that to me.
1: Right.
2: Oh, really? Deal with it.
1: Yeah.
2: Oh, it's my mom? Fine.
1: Yeah, my parents were big on the guilt trip.
3: Yeah. Favorite tool?
1: One of their favorite tools.
3: Yeah, yeah.
1: My dad's a narcissist, so he's got all kinds of tools.
3: He has toolbox,
1: but guilt trip was a big one of his.
3: Shed of tools.
1: But yeah, like, so if somebody tries to guilt trip me, I just have a very big reaction to it.
3: Yeah.
1: Because I'm like, doesn't work on me at all.
2: Yeah.
1: It actually makes me more angry, so I won't do whatever they want.
3: So do you double down in
1: probably,
3: that situation?
1: Like, yeah, I'd be like, yeah, good. Okay, enjoy the leftovers. Yeah. Might save some for this year because you might end next year too. Because I might be busy next year too. I just have a very combative reaction to a guilt trip.
3: Right, right.
1: Another way that somebody could be covertly manipulating you, or maybe you're doing this, the favor you never asked for. Somebody does something nice for you and then expects you to repay them. Like a coworker brings coffee 3 mornings in a row for seemingly no reason, and then all of a sudden they ask you to cover their shift on a Saturday.
3: Oh. That's very passive aggressive too.
1: Yeah.
3: You know, like,
2: yeah.
3: Do all these kind things so that you're the jerk if you say no. Yeah, I'm not cool with that at all.
2: I feel like that's mean more than it is manipulative. That just like feels so mean, like you're trapping somebody.
3: Yeah, it's passive aggressive. You're trapping them without them even knowing they're in the trap.
1: Exactly. Another way that people might be covertly manipulating you, giving you a fake choice.
2: Like what?
1: Somebody can make you feel like you're making a decision, but they've already decided for you. For example, your significant other says, do you want to clean the kitchen or should I clean the kitchen while you vacuum the entire house? They didn't really ask if you wanted to clean at all. They just told you that you're cleaning something.
3: I think that's my parents' favorite thing when I was a kid. I would hear things like that. You want to clean your room or do you want to clean the kitchen? You're going to do one of them.
2: Is that bad?
3: No, I mean, as a parent, you're telling your kids what to do.
1: Yeah, as a parent, it's a little bit different.
3: Yeah.
1: But maybe in a relationship, maybe it's like, I don't feel like cleaning right now.
3: Right.
1: If you want to clean something up, sure. If you want, like, maybe later, you can leave something for me and I'll clean it. But right now, I'm just not interested in vacuuming.
3: Right. Put it on a list.
1: They're only giving you. They're like giving you a choice of one or the other.
3: Right now,
2: at that moment.
1: Yeah.
3: Yeah.
2: Like I wouldn't have caught that. Now I will. I wouldn't have. No.
3: Yeah. Put it on a list.
1: Yeah.
3: You know, I'll get to it.
1: There's an article that's going viral from Psychology Today of the subtle ways that you might be being manipulated in your day to day life. The silent treatment.
3: Oh, that's one of the classics.
1: Yeah, somebody is upset with you and they won't say why. You ask what's wrong, nothing.
3: Yeah, nothing.
1: They say they're fine.
3: Yeah, everything's good.
1: And now you're spending the next 4 or 5 hours apologizing for something that you don't even know what you did.
2: I used to do this. I used to do the silent treatment and I'd used to try to make you feel bad, but I didn't understand that I was doing that. I just knew that I was hurting and I wanted you to hurt too, and I wanted you to fix it because you broke it. And so I would do that. And then I learned later it's a manipulative tool, and I was like, oh, I don't want to be a manipulator. Later, but
1: that's
2: I would
1: cool.
2: So like it took me a second to get there, but I definitely used to do that, especially the silent treatment. I shut down.
3: Is that in relationships mostly?
2: And friendships and everything.
3: Yeah.
2: I shut down if I'm upset. said, I shut down. Yeah. And you might notice that here in the studio, but I don't take that out on anybody anymore like I used to. Yeah. So, yeah. But I've changed now that I understand that it's a manipulative tactic.
1: Yeah. That's cool that you realize that, because some people realize that and then they just double down on it more. They're like, oh, sweet.
3: Oh, look at this tool I found.
2: No, I don't like to be a manipulator. But now I get it.
3: I think, you know, with silent treatment, especially with people who are communicators, like the people in this room right here.
2: Yeah.
3: Like anytime any of us is completely silent, it's kind of like, what's going on?
1: Yeah.
3: It doesn't feel natural to be silent.
2: But sometimes, like, you just need to be silent. It's not actually giving anybody the silent treatment.
3: Oh, I wish I would shut up more.
2: Me too.
3: Well played.
1: I'm just very literal with people. So, like, in relationships, if somebody says to me they're fine, like, I literally communicate that at the beginning of a relationship. I say, if you're upset, it's all good. You can be upset. You have the right to be upset, but you need to be honest with me.
2: Yeah.
1: Because if you tell me you're fine, I will believe you.
3: Right.
1: And then you're going to be mad that I believed you.
2: That's right. Good, though.
1: But it does happen, because, like, I've been in relationships where somebody, I'll say that, and then they get mad, and then I go, is everything okay? And they're like, I'm fine. I'm like, all right, cool. And I walk out, and then they get really, really upset.
3: You didn't read the tea leaves, bro. You're supposed to know.
1: I'm like, I told you. I take it literally. So if you tell me you're fine, I'm going to believe you.
3: And I'm
1: going
3: to go about my day.
1: Yeah.
3: And you can't be mad at me.
2: Well, yeah,
1: oh, no, they still can.
2: Yeah, they can.
3: They still find a way.
1: They still found a way.
2: Maybe not mad at you. Just mad at the situation.
1: Yeah, no, the people I was with, they were definitely they found a way.
2: Okay.
1: And then another way that somebody could be covertly manipulating you, the fake concern game. Someone disguises criticism or control as concern for your well-being. I'm only telling you this because I care about you.
3: Huh.
1: I just don't think you should wear that shirt or hang out with those friends or take that job because I care about you.
2: Okay, but I'm not manipulating you when I do that.
3: Oh, so now this is another one on the list you're admitting to?
2: This is another thing that I do. But it's because I'm honest. I used to be a people pleaser, so I'm a reformed people pleaser.
3: Okay.
2: So I don't want to just tell you what you want to hear.
3: Okay.
2: I want to be the friend that is always going to tell you the truth no matter what. And
3: I don't
2: think
3: that's what you're referring to, though, is it?
2: But kind of, because sometimes it might be unsolicited, and I'll be like, listen, that's not going to help you right now. Outfit, attitude, whatever it is. But, like, is that, I don't feel like that's manipulating you. I'm genuinely trying to help you at that point.
1: Yeah, I feel like what they're talking about is a little bit different.
2: Okay.
1: It's more just trying to control all of your decisions.
2: Oh, I see.
1: By telling you, like, I'm just, you know, I care about you. And so I don't want you to do this or that because I want you to do the other thing.
2: Oh, okay.
1: You know
2: what I mean? I don't do that.
1: Yeah.
2: Okay, we're good.
3: All right.
2: We're good.
3: Only two on the list.
2: We're good. Just checking.
1: All right, your phone prank happens every single hour on the 20s. It's time for your phone prank. And then right after that is Nina's What's Trending. It's the Jubal Show.
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1: It's almost time for your phone prank. It's the Jubal Show. And today, a woman's husband set her up for a prank. He said they're getting a new pool installed and they just started working on it. So I called from the pool company to let her know we're all done. Not the pool, just the hole. We're a hole digging company. We don't install the pool. In your phone prank right after this, it's the Jubal Show.

0: Hello?
1: Yes, Bill.
0: I'm sorry, who is this?
1: Yeah. It's Bill. We finished up.
0: Yep. I'm sorry, I don't think I know Bill.
1: Yeah, we finished it up. We about to get going. Just wanted to give you a call. Courtesy call, let you know we all done. Yep.
0: I'm sorry, who is this?
1: Bill.
0: Okay, who are you?
1: Bill.
0: You're done? Like what?
1: Yeah, we're digging the hole in the backyard for the pool. I'm the foreman of the crew that's digging the hole for the pool, so I'll just letting you know we all done.
0: Yes. Wait, you're done?
1: We finish up on that. Yeah, we done day early, so we should be happy about that. We about to get going. I just want to give you a courtesy call, let you know that.

0: a day early.
1: You just dug the hole.
0: Yeah, we dug a day early.
1: I'm just trying to make sure I'm understanding you correctly.
0: Yeah.
1: You dug the hole.
0: Yeah.
1: But there is no actual pool.
0: No. Yep.
1: So you're obviously not done.
0: Yeah.
1: Right? You're not done because the pool isn't there.
0: Are we done?
1: I hired you to put a pool in, not just dig a hole.
0: Nope.
1: What the f***? Your guy, Jimmy actually came to our house and he told me that you installed the entire pool.
0: No, we're a whole damn company.
1: That's what your company said.
0: You say you talked to Jimmy?
1: I talked to Jimmy. He came over to our house.
0: Yeah, that makes sense. Jimmy's a sales guy, so Jimmy, you know, he says what he gotta say, but we just dig holes.
1: Well, I gave Jimmy $60,000, and you're telling me that I gave him $60,000 just to dig a f***ing hole?
0: That's all we do, dig holes. So you gave him $60,000. I guess you got a $60,000 hole right here. I'm looking at a $60,000 hole. But at least we finished the day early.
1: Okay, I need to call Jim. Like, this is insane. We had pictures. We had renderings of what the entire pool was going to look like. It's not just your job. It's not done, sir. Like, you are not done.
0: Yeah, you got those from Instagram. Jimmy gets those from Instagram.
1: A pool is getting installed. Excuse me?
0: Jimmy gets those pool pictures from Instagram. He shows them to people trying to get the sale. I didn't know you paid $60,000, but that's an expensive hole.
1: Okay, I don't know what the f*** you're talking about, but I am going to sue you and your company so badly because you owe me a f*** pool. Now I have a $60,000 hole in my backyard because you guys are scammers and you scammed me and Jimmy's a thief. And you know what? You and Jimmy, you're both going to be going to jail. I'm taking your asses to court and you're going to be getting your hole dug in prison. Okay. and you just can go like yourself off.
0: Well, how about I just let you know this is a phone prank?
1: Excuse me?
0: This is Jubal from the Jubal Show doing a phone prank on you. Your husband, Darren, wanted to mess with you.
1: What?
0: It's a joke.
1: It's a joke?
0: Yes. He said you guys are getting a new pool, and they just started working on it, and he wanted to.
1: Oh, my God. I literally thought I just paid $60,000 to have someone put a hole in my backyard, and I was going to have to explain it to Darren. Oh, my gosh. I cannot believe this. He's dead. He is dead.
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4: An isolated shower, but mostly dry this morning. More sunshine this afternoon, but cooler temperatures in the lower 70s. Winds could still be a little bit breezy, and then a cold front arrives later on this afternoon, making us much cooler overnight. For the KKTV 11 Alert Weather, I'm meteorologist Geffen Bloomberg.
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1: Olivia Rodrigo's Unravel Tour looks like the ultimate girls' night. 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
1: I'm not like a superficial person, but she has this really long nose hair. 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
4: FM. An isolated shower, but mostly dry this morning. More sunshine this afternoon, but cooler temperatures in the lower 70s. Winds could still be a little bit breezy.

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1: They say the holy water's watered down, and this town's lost its faith. 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
7: An isolated shower, but mostly dry this morning. More sunshine this afternoon, but cooler temperatures in the lower 70s. Winds could still be a little bit breezy, and then a cold front arrives later on this afternoon, making us much cooler overnight. The KKTV 11 Alert Weather, I'm meteorologist Kevin Bloomberg.
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Rodrigo is officially on her Unravel tour, and no, she's not coming to Colorado, but all good, because we want to send you to see her in LA. 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

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And I got your next chance to win that flyaway coming up in just 10 minutes. 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
1: They say the holy water's watered down, and this town's lost its faith. 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

If you didn't know, our girl Adela was originally on Popstar Academy trying to make it into Cat's Eye. She didn't make it. But you know what? It all worked out because now she is solo and doing her thing. Here's Ain't in LA on 98.9 Magic FM.

0: 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Here's a look at the streets. Push the tempo.
1: 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I'm Coyote. That's traffic.
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12: An isolated shower, but mostly dry this morning. More sunshine this afternoon, but cooler temperatures in the lower 70s. Winds could still be a little bit breezy, and then a cold front arrives later on this afternoon, making us much cooler overnight. The KKTV 11 Alert Weather, I'm meteorologist Kevin Bloomberg.
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12: They say the holy water's watered down, and this town's lost its faith. 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Oh my, my, oh my, my love, I take one look at you, you're taking me.

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15: It's going to be a cool overnight here across Southern Colorado as a cold front works its way through. Clouds increasing, an isolated shower not out of the range of possibilities. Temperatures dropping into the 40s with winds gusting up to 20 to 30 miles per hour. With your KKTV 11 Alert Weather, I'm meteorologist Nick Lalonde.
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from, like, I guess a hot dog launcher at some of his shows. Now, is this going to be the reason I go see him at Ball Arena? I don't know. But expect to see me there. It's 98.9 Magic FM. Just when I-

Rumor has it it's going to be Olivia versus Olivia for Album of the Year at the Grammys. Now, I can't pick a fave, but I got to know. Who you got your money on? It's 98.9 Magic FM. 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

aka Zara Larsson fan. She has coined us sluts. Okay, I didn't make that up. Anyways, she's dropping the music video for Blue Moon tomorrow. We can't wait. 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
19: It's going to be a cool overnight here across Southern Colorado as a cold front works its way through. Clouds increasing, an isolated shower not out of the range of possibilities. Temperatures dropping into the 40s with winds gusting up to 20 to 30 miles per hour. With your KKTV 11 Alert Weather, I'm meteorologist Nick Lalonde.
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1: They say the holy water's watered down, and this town's lost its faith. 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
2: 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Back in 2015, he wrote a song for Rihanna. It was the last track on her Anti-album that she recorded. He literally sent her everything, and she just recorded her voice over his song. It's the song Same Old Mistakes, if you want to check that one out.

0: 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It's Jeff Haber on 98.9 Magic FM. A woman is asking Bumble to send her $100 to cover two Ubers and a drink while waiting for a date for a man who stood her up on a date. And she says Bumble owes her because they allow trash men on their app. That is a quote.
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2: In a little less than a month, Steve Lacy, this guy, going to be headlining Red Rocks. 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

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She's not coming to Colorado, so we're going to send you to L.A. Flight, hotel, tickets on us. And since it's in L.A., who knows, maybe she'll have Chapel Roan come out on stage since she lives there, and the two of them are coming out with the song on Friday together.

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thefty. But question, is it really theft if it's supposed to be a cover? She recently covered Taylor Swift, I Knew It, I Knew You, overseas for BBC Radio 1. 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

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So this is so interesting. There's a list of everyday household items that you should replace that most people don't think about replacing. So for example, your pillow, you should be replacing it every 2 years, which is crazy. If you love your pillow, you never replace it, right? Also, shower head. You're supposed to replace your shower head every 2 years. I don't think anyone ever replaces their shower head.

Halloween coming up in a few weeks. I really hope you got your Halloween costume. Otherwise, you're going to be like me, procrastinating, showing up to an empty Spirit Halloween, trying to piece together something. Definitely trying to make it after work. All right, trust me. You'll thank me later when you're prepared for Halloween this year.

if you missed out on that keyword to see Olivia Rodrigo in Los Angeles, hey, I got you. 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You were busy. The keyword was driver, D-R-I-V-E-R. Text driver to 95819. You know, as in her song, Driver's License. Duh. All right, we got the queen, Missy Elliott, on commercial free as we get you home on 95.

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2: 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Here's his latest, Emerald Eyes.

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2: May still be slow from that earlier crash, Chapel Hills at Jamboree. No other stalls or accidents reported at this time, but we're building that heavy volume around town. Doesn't matter where you are, up and down Union, Austin Bluffs, Powers, Academy, Stetson Hills, Fillmore, and Woodman. Same deal, I-25. I'm Coyote, that's traffic.
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3: Got that crash at Academy and Academy Park Loop in South Verde slowing it down. While no other stalls or accidents are reported at this time, we're building heavy volume up and down the highways and I-25. Mostly just time of day stuff. We'll keep you updated. I'm Coyote. That's traffic.
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2: It's going to be a cool overnight here across southern Colorado as a cold front works its way through. Clouds increasing, an isolated shower not out of the range of possibilities. Temperatures dropping into the 40s with winds gusting up to 20 to 30 miles per hour. With your KKTV 11 Alert weather, I'm meteorologist Nick Lalonde.
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vibey in the Springs. It's Jeff Haber on 98.9 Magic FM. So just found out that the way Jenny and Tame Impala wrote this song together was Tame Impala texted Jenny, and Jenny was like, oh my god, I gotta be on this. But they couldn't be in the same city to record the song, so they recorded it over Zoom still. They came

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2: Got that crash at Academy and Academy Park Loop in South Verde slowing it down. While no other stalls or accidents are reported at this time, we're building heavy volume up and down the highways and I-25. Mostly just time of day stuff. We'll keep you updated. I'm Coyote. That's traffic.
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Your chance to see Olivia Rodrigo in Los Angeles, because she ain't coming to Colorado, so we gotta send you there. We got the flight, the hotel, and the tickets. 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